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I need an alarm system in my house so I know when people are creeping about. These people are freaking me out. Radio Tau.

0: the man?
1: Yes, the Muffin Man who lives in a dreary land, said Mrs. Darby. Oh, yes, I know that Muffin Man, said Mrs. Smith knowingly. Moral of the story, share useful information with your friends.
0: Landia bajako.
2: Thank you. 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
2: The hare and the tortoise.
0: The hare and the tortoise. 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
2: Ya.
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2: Ya.
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2: Ya.
0: Okey. 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Satu, dua, tiga.
2: Have you ever been told that you are too slow, too small, or simply not good enough to win? It is easy to feel discouraged when you are not competing when you are competing against giants. But true victory does not belong to the swiftest or the strongest. It belongs to the one who refuses to stop moving. A very warm evening to everyone. My name is Charmin Chiniti Anna Emilian Owen from Sekolah Kebangsaan Pesang Begu, Serian. Today, I am excited to share a classic fable of all time with all of you. It is a story about a fast runner who got too lazy, a slow walker who had endless determination, and the race that changed their lives forever. This is the story of the hare and the tortoise. One day, a tortoise met a hare who made fun of her. My, you move so slowly. You will never get far. The tortoise, upset by the hare's manner, said, Let's have a race and see who is faster. The hare laughed and said, You must be joking. But all right, we'll see who reaches the other side of the hill first. Off he ran, leaving the tortoise far behind. After a while, the hare stopped to wait for the tortoise to come along. He waited and waited till he felt sleepy. I might as well take a nap, he thought. Even if she catches up with me, I can easily win the race. So, he lay down under a shady tree and closed his eyes. When the tortoise passed the sleeping hare, she walked down slowly but steadily. By the time the hare woke up, the tortoise was near the finishing line. He ran as fast as he could, but he could not catch up with the tortoise. In the end, the tortoise reached the finish line and won the race. And so, my dear friends, life, much like this famous race, is not always won by the fastest runner or the loudest voice. It is won by those who stay true to their path, who remain patient through long stretches, and who keep placing on foot in front of the other, no matter how far the finish line seems. So, as we say goodbye to our fury and shelled friends today, let us carry their lesson in our heart. Slow and steady wins the race. Never give up. The end. Thank you.
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